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Special thanks. The Big Band, The Colony.

0: Tábara. And the question. How are you? Answer. Fine, thank you. En cubano. 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